97.3. Shout out to Steve tonight. He's taking the kids for ice cream. He has twins going into first grade, one going into third grade, and a spelling lesson on the radio from Professor Mellencamp since they're off school for the summer. Let's do it with ROCK in the USA.

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97.3. And a shout tonight to Elena, her almost namesake, Alanis. Alanis, we got it. We'll do it. Ironic's all yours.

0: 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And that was one you had on your mixtape back in the day, Jen?
1: 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All of my favorite artists are from the 90s.
0: You're at the right place. 80s and 90s, the good stuff. It's all here tonight. We're ready for you. 877-909-1989. It's your

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Proud to welcome the Goo Goo Dolls. Yeah, BMO Pavilion coming up on August 6th. And all this week, you're getting your free tickets in. Just listen on the ride home. 3 o'clock, Monday afternoon. I'll give you the scoop.

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0: 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Dynasty huge on TV, ET's at the movies, and this song at the top of the charts for Asia. If you guess 19.

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97.3. Bill, Stephanie, thank you for having your throwbacks on tonight. Heading back from dinner. Yeah, they did the smart thing. They did the Uber. Very wise. Wanted this one. Doing the same thing? Yeah, do the Uber, make it smart, and let's take care of a throwback for you at 877-909-1989. Here's Eddie Money.

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97.3. I'm Tony the Reno. We've all heard this song for years, right? And if, for whatever reason, it always reminds me of baseball. I think the boys of summer, baseball, right? But this year, we've been watching so much FIFA soccer. I'm just getting this vibe of the boys of summer are all these international soccer teams. And it is going to be sad after the boys of summer are gone when this all wraps up. So for the soccer, and enjoy Don Henley tonight.

Hills. Yeah, BMO Pavilion coming up on August 6th. And all this week, you're getting your free tickets in. 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

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I'm Tony the Reno, so 1990 is your year. Maybe the year you graduated. Maybe the year you were born. Let's live it up together, huh? 1 hour of the best of 1990. Our late night class reunion is coming up in about 20 minutes.

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speaking the same language. Class of 1990, late night class reunion is on. Hey, Sir Mix-a-Lot did it with I Like Big Butts and I Cannot Lie. And this one too. Class of 1990, it's all you with Poison and Unskinny Bop.

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0: Because I gotta have faith. I gotta have faith. 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
1: 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This Shaboozy and a bar song. 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

Swift and Travis Kelce have a dog. Allegedly, according to social media, a little white fluffy canine's been spotted here and there over the past few months. B97.3.

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1: 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I never sit down.
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0: 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We're playing the best of the 80s to today. Teresa Lucas hanging out with you. Have you been bitten by mosquitoes yet this summer? Oh, man, I've had my fair share. A lot of people think that all mosquitoes bite humans. It's not true. No, there's like 3,500 different species of mosquitoes. Some feed on reptiles and plants, but of the ones that feed on humans, guess what? It's the female mosquitoes that do all the biting.
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1: Love hanging out with you. It's Teresa Lucas here. You know, I always have some snacks that I bring with me every time I'm in the studio. Kind of think I need to change it up, though. It's always like pretzels or popcorn or something like that. Stacey, you have a new snack that you'd like to recommend.
2: Okay. I don't know if anybody has seen these yet. These, like, new... They look like cheese balls, but they're, like, pickle flavored.
1: What?
2: They're like pickleball, which sounds hilarious considering that, like, new game, that new sport or whatever.
1: Yeah.
2: But I love pickles, but I was like, no way, no way. And then finally somebody brought them to a party, and I tried them, and I was like, oh, yeah, absolutely. Yes, yes. These are my new snack.
1: Oh, I'm probably going to have to try them, right?
2: Go get yourself some whatever they're called, classic pickle balls. They're really weird, but they're good.
1: Duly noted. Adding them to the grocery list right now.
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Hey, it's Jail from Feel Good Mornings. Hope you've had a great weekend so far. Is somebody cooking on the grill? I can smell it. You know, when you're inside and it comes through the vents, that's what's happening. We are the perfect soundtrack for you. Cooking on the grill, by the pool, going to the Waukesha County Fair, spending money. 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

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You enjoying your Sunday afternoon so far? Yeah, Bob Howard here. 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

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It's Milwaukee's Feel Good Station. Bob Howard in. I'm actually in all week for Joe. Feel Good Mornings with Joe. 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

B97.3, Milwaukee's Feel Good Station after 2 o'clock on Sunday. Bob Hauer here. I'm in for Joe all this week. I'll have your first chance with $1,000 coming too. At $1,000, you can spend anywhere you want. Maybe put it in your gas tank, put it toward a vacation, pay your bills too. After 8 tomorrow.

Hey, it's Joe from Feel Good Mornings. Hope you've had a great weekend so far. Is somebody cooking on the grill? I can smell it. You know, when you're inside and it comes through the vents, that's what's happening. We are the perfect soundtrack for you. Cooking on the grill, by the pool, going to the Waukesha County Fair, spending money. Summer's expensive. $1,000 can be yours again tomorrow morning. 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

Teddy Swims, B97.3, Milwaukee's Feel Good Station. I want to say hi and have good afternoon to Shauna listening this afternoon in South Milwaukee. Here's Natalie Brilliant.

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Miller High Life is looking to elect an honorary mayor who is a Milwaukee resident. Do you think you'd qualify? Some of those qualifications coming up next on B97.3. It's Senorita.

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A cooler day today, mix of sun and clouds, low 80s. It's B97.3 Milwaukee's feel-good station. The heat returns tomorrow with afternoon thunderstorms in the mix.

Hey, it's Joe from Feel Good Mornings. Hope you've had a great weekend so far. Is somebody cooking on the grill? I can smell it. You know, when you're inside and it comes through the vents, that's what's happening. We are the perfect soundtrack for you. 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

0: We got a little bit of a break from the heat today. It's B97.3 Milwaukee's Feel Good Station, but back up to close to 90 tomorrow. Afternoon thunderstorms hopefully will cool us down, and then the rest of the week looks a little bit more enjoyable. Low 80s, mid 70s. However, when we have these heat waves, can you walk your dog outside? There is a test. It's a 5-second test. You basically put the back of your hand to the sidewalk for 5 seconds, and if it's too hot for your skin, then it's too hot for your dog's paws. So what do I do, Sabrina? You walk them on the grass. That's the best way to get around it, and then try to plan those walks early in the morning, late in the evening, but obviously they need midday walks too.
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With the heat, the electric bills, they are just so high. How to score $1,000 while you're working tomorrow. Coming up next, Espresso, Sabrina Carpenter on Beat 97.3.

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We play the best of the 80s to today, leading into those feel-good vibes. 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

If you have been stressing out, I don't know a single person who hasn't stressed out for one reason or another. I saw this really cool thing to put on your calendar for 6 months from now, and it'll help you look back on this time a little bit differently. That's coming up next on B97.3.

It's B97.3, Milwaukee's feel-good station. So I don't know about you, but it seems like one thing after another these past couple of weeks slash months slash years. I don't know. It really depends how your life's been. It's a pretty Conti here on B97.3. Mine was a random leak in the drop ceiling, which turned out to be the condensation, basically hot showers in the hallway above with the cold air running through for the heat wave that's currently going on. That was a couple of weeks ago. And then I had an issue with my air conditioning actually not working. So that's $1,000 later. And it just, sometimes it feels like too much. So I found this thing on socials, pick a random Friday

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Goo Goo Dolls, you can pick up tickets. They are selling out already. I think only single night tickets available, AXS.com.

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We'll keep you up to speed on everything that's happening throughout Milwaukee. Like, we're getting a new Costco. Did you hear? 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

Hey, it's Joe from Feel Good Mornings. Hope you've had a great weekend so far. Is somebody cooking on the grill? I can smell it. You know, when you're inside and it comes through the vents, that's what's happening. We are the perfect soundtrack for you. Cooking on the grill, by the pool, going to the Waukesha County Fair, spending money. Summer's expensive. $1,000 can be yours again tomorrow morning. 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

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Every

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You don't want to miss out on the free money. How to make sure you win it coming up next on V97.3, Milwaukee's Feel Good Station.